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0: Ross, Richard Holiday, Tommy Dreamer, ACW National Champion Zach Clayton, The Righteous, a 10-woman battle royale featuring Indy Hartwell and Shotzi Blackheart, a hard-hitting lumberjack match, and more. 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

0: 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And there they go! Almost on time this morning. Mom is coming out the front door strong with a double-arm kid carry. 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And now the eldest daughter, who looks to be about 9 or 10, has secured herself in the booster seat. Dad zips the bag closed, and they're off. Ah, but looks like Mom doesn't realize her coffee cup is still on the roof of the car. And there it goes. 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

Sorry I'm running late. They closed the lane on the Mid-Hudson Bridge. Again. It's like they wait until rush hour to do it. The Hudson Valley's alternative. 92.7, 96.9 WRRV.

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4: There's still some road work on the thruway, both north and south. On the right lane is shut through New Paltz and Kingston from Route 299 exit 18 down to Route 28 exit 19. On the northbound side and southbound exit 19 up to exit 18. Meantime, if you're traveling on Route 6 eastbound, it's actually pretty good this morning from the thruway to Long Mountain Circle. You've got the ongoing closure of 218. That is still closed through Cornwall, Mountain House Lane to Grant Road. 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
5: Heading through LaGrangeville, it is a down tree on 55 westbound, all lanes subject to closure into Dorn Road. Expect delays there. 55 westbound by Dorn Road with a tree that fell on the roadway in Woodbury. It's a serious accident shutting down Route 6. Both east and westbound Route 6 is closed from Route 293 into Baileytown Road, so avoid that stretch of roadway. Looks like the throughway construction has cleared away. 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
1: Heading through LaGrangeville, it is a down tree on 55 westbound, only and subject to closure into Dorn Road. Expect delays there. 55 westbound by Dorn Road with a tree that fell on the roadway in Woodbury. It's a serious accident shutting down Route 6. Both east and westbound Route 6 is closed from Route 293 into Baileytown Road, so avoid that stretch of roadway. Looks like the thruway construction has cleared away. 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
4: Couple of problem spots ongoing. Got this down tree in LaGrangeville on 55 westbound. That is impacted by Doran Road. You're going to have at least one lane blocked as you travel that stretch of 55 through LaGrangeville. Better news, though, for drivers in Woodbury. Route 6 was closed for several hours with a bad crash between Route 293 and Baileytown Road. The crash has been cleared away and all the lanes have now been reopened. However, you got problems on the thruway southbound. It's a crash in Kingston by Route 28, exit 19. A lane is blocked. The leads back from exit 20 and 84 eastbound. There's a crash on the shoulder by 17K. 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Bone-in chicken drumsticks, leg quarters, or thighs are 99 cents a pound with card. 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
1: Heya, it's Bex. 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

We have now stepped into the Tuesday show over here on WRV. Hey, it's Allison. Welcome and happy that you're joining me, especially for the new music that you'll get to hear this hour from Dirty Heads. And I'm really excited for you to hear the latest from Cage the Elephant. Here's Green Day now.

The Hudson Valley's alternative right here on WRV. So never have I ever been to this beach before. And this is actually the first time I've ever heard about it, but I at least wanted to let you know. So it's Orange County's best kept secret beach. It's open for the summer and it's located in Port Jervis. And it looks really pretty because there's the sand and then views of the water and then the beautiful trees in our area too. So you can check it out on the WRV app. Here's Bishop Briggs.

Of course, I love sharing the national days with you right here on WRV. And this one's a little silly. It's fun. It's National Nude Day. So however you take that, you take it. Could be actually nude or like nude color lipstick or lip liner. All right, here's Dirty Heads, one of those days. It's a new song on WRV. Yeah.

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I want to hear from you because maybe it means that you're still drinking hose water or you're getting the same ice cream flavor that you would always get as a kid. But what's something that you do in the summer that makes you feel like a kid again? And there are so many things that I still do. And supposedly, that's the key to happiness. Okay, let's try it out. I still love blowing bubbles and using sidewalk chalk. I get that stuff at the dollar store and then just spending a lot of time outside. All right, let us know on Facebook as I bring you Cage the Elephant, their new song, It's Beaches in Tennessee.

The Hudson Valley's alternative right here on WRV. The other day I was driving and I saw an ice cream truck. I haven't seen an ice cream truck in so long. And just the sound of it and then kids running up to get ice cream was so nostalgic. I feel like there's a lot of nostalgic moments in the summer and that makes me happy right here on WRV. Sharing it with you, this is Death Cab for Cutie.

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0: 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So we added a new video to our social media platforms that I want you to check out. Maybe you're in it or somebody that you know is in it. And just hold on. I'm going to tell you more after Smashing Pumpkins and Julia Wolf right here on WRV.
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Super cool that she performed right here in the Hudson Valley for a free concert. 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So like I said, it's on our social media platforms. Go take a look. 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

to be a live pro wrestling event right here in the Hudson Valley. Hey, it's Allison on WRUV. Now, this is something that you can qualify to win a pair of tickets to. It's an upcoming event that ACW is going to have Independence Day at the MJN Convention Center this weekend, Saturday, July 18th. So get ready, because in the 2 o'clock hour, that code is going to be coming your way. Here's Kings of Leon.

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It's Tuesday afternoon, and we're having a great time together right here on WRV. Hey, it's Allison. This is also the throwback at 12. And yes, I hope you are as excited as I am, okay? Because coming up this hour, we'll be hearing from Fastball, along with Citizen King, Blue October, Goldfinger, Here's Hootie, and the Blowfish. This is time.

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It's Throwback at 12 with Allison on 92.7, 96.9 WRRV, the Hudson Valley's alternative.

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So I asked this question on social media. I took all of the information. I put together an article that we can see, and it's based on Hudson Valley residents and their votes. Of the five Hudson Valley diners with the best portions, there are three of them in there that I definitely agree with because I've been there before. So anyway, this is on the WRV app for you.

It's fun to think about the things that we kept in our backpack in the 90s and 2000s. You're tuning in on WRV. Hey, it's Allison. All right, so I always had a JanSport backpack. That's, or maybe Lisa Frank too. But then there was my butterfly clips in there for sure, because I like to put those in my hair. I also had this pink sparkly pen that was fuzzy on the end, but my Discman was definitely in there. And then anything Lip Smackers related, from what I can remember. Here's Goldfinger for the throwback at 12.

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1: Heya, it's Bex. 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

96 minutes of commercial-free music is brought to you by Mohonk Preserve right here on WRV. 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

remember, in the 2 o'clock hour on WRV, I'm going to help you qualify to win a pair of tickets to go to this live pro wrestling event right here in the Hudson Valley. So it's an upcoming ACW event. It's called Independence Day at the MJN Convention Center, Saturday, July 18th. So this weekend, that's coming up in the 2 o'clock hour for you, a code. And you know this song.

It really is a thing on social media that people want to have a 90s summer. You're tuning in on WRV for the throwback at 12. Yes, well, in order to do this, we need a bunch of stuff, right? I would say Italian ice, sidewalk chalk, a Skip It. I saw that we can still get them on eBay and stuff. There was also, oh my gosh, Kool-Aid, maybe even like a boombox, of course, with WRV.

92.7, 96.9 WRV. You just heard from Mount Joy with Lucy, and I did want to let you know. So the Hudson Valley community loves going to this festival. I have not been before, but I want to go this year, and it's in Ulster County. It's going to be for 2 days with a bunch of live music. So I'll tell you more just coming up in 7 minutes or so. You can wait that long, right?

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1: The Hudson Valley's alternative right here on WRV. Always excited to let you know about fun summer festivals, events going on in our area. It's Allison on WRV. So this is one of the Hudson Valley's favorite summer festivals. I've heard so much about it. I have not been to it before, but I will tell you, the Rosendale Street Festival, and that's going to happen this weekend. So you can find out more on the WRV app. 2 days of live music, a bunch of different stages, and it looks like a lot of fun. Here's the neighborhood now.

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And if you don't know, they're actually a Nashville band. But what I love the most is that they have years of friendship together. So Val and Miles met in middle school. And then it's cool to just see everything they've done together by writing songs and stuff as a friend, but also as a band, too. So here's their latest song, Headlights, on WRV.

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the latest from Weezer with Wednesday. We might as well be strangers right here on WRV. Remember, in the 2 o'clock hour, I'm going to help you qualify to win a pair of tickets to go to this live pro wrestling event that ACW is going to have at the MJN Convention Center this weekend. It's going to be Saturday, July 18th. It's called Independence Day. So coming up for you in the 2 o'clock hour, that code to qualify to win. Here's

That was Dirty Heads with One of Those Days, new music from them right here on WRV. And I admit, I am that person. On social media, I saw that people were saying there's always that one person who insists that it's not that hot, even when it's 95 degrees. And that person is me. Yes, I love air conditioning and thankful that it was invented. But at the same time, I love the heat and being outside so much that you're going to catch me with the windows down for sure.

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We have two new back-to-back songs that I want you to hear on WRV. Hey, it's Allison. All right. So this is from Yellow Card. It's Bedroom Posters. And then after this song is new music from Cage the Elephant. Enjoy.

That was the newbie that I wanted you to hear from Cage the Elephant on WRV. It's called Beaches in Tennessee, and I hope that you like it. Oh, you're going to love the fact that if you tell us why you love Stewart's, you will then qualify to win a $100 My Money Stewart's card. So when you go onto the WRV app, you'll see it right there, and you so deserve this. We all do, especially if we're such fans of Stewart's. This is Bush.

Well, Collective Soul is taking over on WRV, and we got to watch them perform at Bethel Woods last summer. But for this summer, they're going to be here in New York State in Port Chester at the Capitol Theater, and then also on the East Coast in Jersey, Ocean Casino Resort in Atlantic City.

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Hey, it's Allison on WRV. That was Incubus. And guess what? After these next two songs, I'm going to give you a code to help you qualify to win. This is really exciting because there's going to be a live pro wrestling event happening here in the Hudson Valley, and you can qualify to win a pair of tickets to go to this. It's Independence Day by ACW, and it's going to be at the MJN Convention Center Saturday, July 18th. So this weekend, yep, after these next two songs, you'll get that code.

All right, let's get into you qualifying to win right now on WRV. So this is a live pro wrestling event here in the Hudson Valley, and you can qualify to win a pair of tickets to go to this. 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

92.7, 96.9, WRRV. It is the Hudson Valley's alternative. What is going on? It is Trev with you on your Tuesday. Hope you're having a great day out there. We got nothing but the best new alternative music coming at you all day long. Going to have a chance for you to win some tickets later on and a whole bunch of other fun stuff as well. Here's Fall Out Boy. Happy Tuesday.

I just want to give you a round of applause because you stuck it out. If you hadn't heard already, Newberg lost power during the Julia Wolf sessions. I mean, it made it memorable, but we couldn't do it on the air. We couldn't have the performance live on the radio, which kind of stunk. But the people who were there really stuck it out. 300 strong Julia Wolf fans, and Julia Wolf, as the professional that she is, was like, I don't need no amplification. I don't need no microphone. I'm going to go up there and do this entire thing acoustic. And she did, and she brought the house down. And we heard this song live. Got it for you right now. It's In My Room, Julia Wolf, WRV.

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It is the Hudson Valley's alternative WRRV. Win Stuff Tab, WRRV app, growing and growing every single day. We got some shows coming up this weekend. Noah Kahn, City Field. We have Royal Otis down in Brooklyn. Your last chance to get these tickets right now up on the WRRV app. But we got a whole bunch of other shows for later in the summer as well. But if you're really, really itching to go down and see Noah Kahn, get on there. Get those tickets right now.

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snacks. 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

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It is the Hudson Valley's alternative. What is going on? It's Trev with you in for Val on your Tuesday. Hope you're having a fantastic day out there so far. Anybody smell that? It smells like Teen Spirit to me.

I used to go to this bar. It's Joyce Manor, 92.7, 96.9. WRRV, it is the Hudson Valley's alternative. Hope you're doing well out there. We got 96 minutes commercial-free music coming up at 5 p.m. as well as the Road Rage about an hour from now. 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

0: are getting a little bit better, but they're still clearing that crash. 17 is looking okay. We have no problems on 9W Route 32 if you're looking for southbound options to the thruway. 84 both ways end to end, still in good shape. 684 northbound, some stop and go for about 2 miles, getting to 84. No surprise there. LaGrangeville, Route 55 at the Taconic, accident just reported. Those delays are starting to build in both directions. And crossing the river, not really that bad, just a little bit of leftover volume, eastbound Kingston-Rhinecliff. 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

If I close my eyes really hard and I think back to like 2008, I'm in the dressing room of JCPenney's trying on jeans for back to school shopping. And that song, Clocks by Coldplay, is playing in the background. It is the Hudson Valley's alternative WRV. I always joke that there are some songs that just I associate with like a grocery store or a like a department store or something like that. You know, those top 40 hits that you just hear over and over again. And back in the day, Clocks, Coldplay. I feel like any Coldplay song was just inescapable. I mean, you've definitely been in a public restroom and heard Yellow before. There's no doubt.

Lincoln Park. It's the Hudson Valley's alternative WRRV. Trev with you on your Tuesday in for Val. Get your road rage requests in up on the WRRV app right now. We'll try to get them on for you. 5 o'clock road rage coming up, brought to you by Rec Room Hudson Valley, second floor of the Poughkeepsie Galleria, your go-to destination for smashing stuff, getting out all your frustrations and hostilities and whatnot.

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Yes, ladies and gentlemen, the time has come. The 5 o'clock road rage is here. It is the Hudson Valley's alternative WRRV. Trev with you on your Tuesday in for Val. Hope you're having a great day out there. And yes, get your requests in on the WRRV app. We're taking those rage requests, getting out all your hostilities from the day, shaking

man. It's Soundgarden on the Hudson Valley's alternative WRRV. Yes, the Strokes' new album was supposed to come out at the end of June, but it didn't. I've talked about this before. They've delayed it for reasons unknown. There's really no information about it. I've been looking online, Reddit, like different forums and music, you know, boards and stuff like that. Nobody has any information on it as to why it was pushed back until July 24th. So it's coming up. We only have like, you know, a couple weeks or, you know, week and a half left until the album comes out. So we'll see. Reality awaits. Just hope it doesn't get pushed back even more. I don't want to wait more.

92.7, 96.9 WRRV. It is the Hudson Valley's alternative. Trev with you on your Tuesday in for Val. Hope you're having a great day out there. Smashing Pumpkins gearing up for their North American tour this fall, the Rats in the Cage tour. And this one's unique because they have two separate set lists. One of them is going to be celebrating the 30th anniversary of Melancholy and the Infinite Sadness. And then another one is just going to be like the four decades of hits that they're going to play. You know, you're going to hear everything. But yeah, tour kicks off September 30th in Columbus, Ohio. Be on the lookout on the WRV app for all your latest music news and when the Pumpkins are coming to our area.

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1: Heya, it's Bex. 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
3: Let's start in Dutchess County. Westbound 55, they were clearing a crash before the Taconic with delays in both directions there. Also, incident just reported on Knoxon Road near Arthursburg Road, so use caution if you're traveling on either of those roadways. Still okay.

0: crossing the Hudson River on all of our bridges. No real problems to report. And Route 84 is still in good shape. So's the thruway right now. Westbound side of Route 17, heavy approaching Route 211 in Middletown. That's a brand new crash. Westbound Long Mountain Parkway, those delays are just starting to build. This report is sponsored by Aleve. When traffic slows you down, pain can make the ride feel even longer. With just one pill, Aleve provides up to 12 hours of pain relief so you can put pain in the rear view. 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

RRV app. This hour brought to you by Rec Room, Hudson Valley, second floor of the Poughkeepsie Galleria. If you need to get some anger out, go smash some stuff at Rec Room, Hudson Valley. Here's Blink.

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92.7, 96.9, WRRV. It is the Hudson Valley's alternative. And it is Trev with you on your Tuesday in for Val. Hope you're having a great Tuesday afternoon. If you're getting off of work soon, good for you. You did it. You did it. You're almost there. Hump day is tomorrow. There is light at the end of the tunnel. Got some Weezer new music featuring Wednesday. We might as well be strangers. Weezer coming down to Brooklyn this September. Tickets for you. WRV app.

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It is Get This on 92.7, 96.9 WRRV. It is the Hudson Valley's alternative, and it is Trev with you on your Tuesday evening in for Val. Hope you're having a great day out there. When does it really become evening? Is it after 5 p.m.? Is that like in the evening? But is it still considered afternoon? Because it is afternoon, if you think about it. Let me know. WRRV app. I got to get my time figured out.

beaches in Tennessee. It's Cage the Elephant on WRRV. See what I did there? Little rhyme time for you on your Tuesday evening. Let's get lit.

Headlights, new music right here on WRRV, the Hudson Valley's alternative. Trev with you on your Tuesday evening. Hope you're having a great one out there. 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

Freaking Out, Dexter and the Moon Rocks. It is the Hudson Valley's alternative WRRV. And hey, I got another code word for you for our Shinedown VIP experience. Excuse me, our WRR VIP experience. I have to watch. I got to watch that, you know? I just want to say VIP experience. No, it is the WRR VIP experience. The more I say it, the better I will get. But yes, it is time for another code word coming at you. Your code word this hour is 45. The number's 45, like the Shinedown song, 45. So if you text in 45 on the WRRV app, we're going to get you qualified to win tickets to go see Shinedown this Saturday with Val up at MVP Arena in Albany. Good luck.

these sessions. I don't know what it was. Just loved the vibe in that room that night, but it seems to be the case with every single WRB sessions. Each one better than the last. Here's the Chili Peppers.

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Trev with you on your Tuesday evening in for Val. Hope you're having a great one out there.

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Dying to Love, Bad Omens, new music right here on WRRV. Last year was coined the Oasis Summer by many people out in the UK because of the tour that they went on, the reunion tour. And Oasis has really stood the test of time because they are still so huge back in the UK. I mean, soccer fans

I love reading reviews of albums, especially on Google with all like the AI summaries and stuff like that. I was looking up, you know, facts about Death Cab for Cutie and their new album, which that song is on that you just heard, Riptides. Came out last month. It was called, it is called, I Built You a Tower. And I just love the description. The highly acclaimed 11-track record was inspired by frontman Ben Gibbard's recent divorce and blends early-era riff-heavy indie rock with mature, reflective lyricism. Wow, it's a lot of big words. Just say it's a good album. I mean, I guess you got to be descriptive, but I think there's a line that you crossed. If you're

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It's No More Regrets, Almost Monday, right here on WRV. And one of my favorite things about WRV Sessions is obviously meeting the artist. I mean, they're just so, they've all been so nice. They've all been just so humble and amazing and just easy to talk to. It's like you're just talking to a friend. I know I'm talking, and when I talked to Val before the, you know, before that she goes on for the interview, she's like, I'm nervous. I'm like, talk like you're talking to a friend. And she does a great job every time. She has nothing to be nervous about. But me and Bex, we kind of have to calm her down a little bit, you know? But yeah, it was so great talking with Dawson and the guys from Almost Monday. For the next WRV Sessions, stay tuned on the WRV app for the announcement. We don't have one in the near future, but, you know, be on the lookout. Always be on the lookout.

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